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1: Does the small town girl live in a lonely world? 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

The Heritage Department has every type of beat. 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
1: All right, and we'd also like to thank DJ Puffy, or whatever his name is. DJ Fluffy? 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Fluffyhead. We love him, even though we don't know his name.
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1: Yeah.

Hamlet's endurance has reached the breaking point. His father has been murdered. His mother, whom he loves dearly, has married her dead husband's brother. Moreover, his sweetheart, Ophelia, has been acting very strangely. He senses that she does not love him anymore. Now, he's all alone. The world that he knew is shattered. His black mood of despair is deepened by his inability to act, to do something to change the situation. Now he ponders whether to continue living or to take his own life. To be or not to be, that is the question. Whether 'tis nobler in the mind to suffer the slings and arrows of outrageous fortune, or to take arms against a sea of troubles and by opposing end them. To die, to sleep, no more. And by a sleep to say we end the heartache and the thousand natural shocks that flesh is heir to, 'tis a consummation devoutly to be wished. To die, to sleep. To sleep? Perchance to dream. Aye, there's the rub. For in that sleep of death, what dreams may come when we have shuffled off this mortal coil must give us pause. There's the respect that makes calamity of so long life. For who would bear the whips and scorns of time, the oppressor's wrong, the proud man's contumely, the pangs of despised love, the law's delay, the insolence of office, and the spurns that patient merit of the unworthy takes, when he himself might his quietus make with a bare bodkin? Who would fardels bear to grunt and sweat under a weary life, but that the dread of something after death, the undiscovered country from whose bourne no traveler returns, puzzles the will and makes us rather bear those ills we have than fly to others we know not of. Thus, conscience doth make cowards of us all, and thus the native hue of resolution is sicklied o'er with a pale cast of thought. And enterprises of great pitch and moment, with this regard their currents turn awry and lose the name of action.

When I was 17, it was a very good year. It was a very good year for small town girls and soft summer nights. We'd hide from the lights on the village green when I was 17.

Well, I was 21. It was a very good year. It was a very good year for city girls who lived up the stair with perfumed hair that came undone when I was 21.

When I was 35, it was a very good year. It was a very good year for blue-blooded girls of independent means. We'd ride in limousines, their chauffeurs would drive. When I was 35.

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I'm in the autumn of the year. And now I think of my life as vintage wine from fine old kegs. From the brim to the dregs, it poured sweet and clear. It was a very good year.

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The Mad Trivia Party gives away more points than any other program on WHRW, often leaving us entirely pointless at the end of the night. 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

0: Hey, well, tell me why you're playing the record then.
1: Why we're playing the record? Yeah. Well, I guess we'd have to explain a little bit of what WHRW is. We're the only station in Binghamton that... not the only station. We're the only station that tries to meet the community's needs. The rest of the stations here are all commercial. Most of them are top 40. Some of them are country music. But we're the only station that tries to program public affairs things.
0: Like us on the WBAI.
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0: Frank, why are you naked?
1: Why aren't you naked?
0: It's 15 degrees below zero. Put on some pants.
1: But I love feeling the morning breeze on my bare bodkin.
0: You're going to get hypothermia and die. Look!
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4: Oh, thank God. There's still time. Quickly, I've come back from the future to tell you to conserve as much potable water as you can. Don't take too long showers. And definitely turn the water off while brushing your teeth. There still may be hope. WHRW Binghamton.
5: Wants to wrestle too.

Drake's actually Canadian, which I guess counts. WHRW's World Department. Hey, hey. She say, do you love me? I tell her only partly. I only

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Caring for and spending time around plants has been proven to reduce the risk of stress-related depression. Don't forget to go outdoors daily and appreciate the wonder of Mother Nature.

0: 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It's called the Gamblers.
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2: 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Oh, that is the coolest thing I have ever heard.
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1: 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She say, do you love? 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

and yet he was into this other music, and it just really spoke to me. And I started hearing musicians like Bud Powell and Charlie Parker and Dizzy Gillespie and Miles Davis, and boy, that was it. And I would recommend, if somebody's really serious about music, to study. But I was hungry and hungrier to get into some new sounds. And the first electronic instrument, keyboard instrument I ran across, there are a lot of electronic pianos around. The one I particularly like is the Fender Rhodes electric piano. Then there's the electric clavinet. It's really like an electric clavichord. And it has strings, and it has little rubber hammers that hit the string when you press the key down like this.

I think that's sort of the most guitar-like the clavinet sounds, when it has that wah-wah thing going. Then there's other kinds of things you can do to a signal source to alter the sound. And then I got into the wah-wah pedals. Here's how the wah-wah sounds on the clavinet. The last keyboard instrument I got into is not truly a keyboard instrument. It's a small synthesizer. There's a whole universe of sounds with this, and this is not representative. It's just one of a trillion sounds you could get.

start off from ground zero, with no preconceived ideas of what we're going to play, either rhythmically or melodically or harmonically. We don't know what's going to emerge from moment to moment, and there's no real leader of this kind of music. The focus shifts. Sometimes the music is coming right from the center of the room somehow through us, and we're just the vehicles for it. It can go any direction. Where we begin from some point and emerge out of that explosion into some kind of walking jazz time. That's something that we like to do. Okay? Explode!

0: Man, I tell you what, dang old WHRW Binghamton with the man on radio station doing the dope feedback and the loop a doop a scoop and making that phone number. All the prejudices gotta remember and all the slip slang and peace, love, moan. Paul got that cart gone, that thing number, man.
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If you go out into the wilderness, always be sure to check for ticks. 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

0: Oh, yes. George Faith, another guy, certainly one of the lesser-known singers from the incredibly diverse crop of singers that were in Jamaica throughout the 70s, but made his mark and managed to make it to Black Ark Studios. Apparently, Lee Perry valued him highly enough to record an album called To Be a Lover, name of the album, where George had a chance to do a lot of his, some of his original material and a lot of great cover versions on that album, all done in late 70s Black Ark Studio style, which is distinctive even unto this very day. Immediately recognizable kind of a sound there. I've got the groove, George Faith says so, and I believe him. Urubamba, right before that, they were, I guess they got well known by touring with Paul Simon during the Ryman Simon tour, 1974-ish, around that time. They got to do backup on a couple of tunes for Paul during that show, and they also, I think, they got to do their own material from their one and only album, which remains obscure and not reissued for some bizarre reason to this day, just simply called Urubamba. That was Fugitive of the High Plains, music of the Andes, done about as well as you could expect any group to do it over the decades, for sure. Urubamba. Gil Scott-Heron from his album 1980, one of his great tunes, Willing. You just got to be willing. That's it. You know, start. That's the bottom line. There's the baseline. Once you're willing, many things are possible, I would say. From Lincoln Thompson and the Rosses, they did a bunch of albums for United Artists back in the day. One of their greatest albums was called Natural Wild. And from that you heard People's Minds. If I could change the People's Minds, Lincoln Thompson and the Rosses. Bruce Cockburn from his album The Further Adventures of Bruce Cockburn. Great little tune there with a fine message, Bright Sky. Rahsaan Roland Kirk, the title track of his album I Talk with the Spirits. Rahsaan. Showing you what he can do on the flute, and that's a whole lot of soulful flute blowing indeed from Mr. Kirk. John Sebastian from an album simply called Live. I don't even know if that was a legitimate album, but somebody had the tapes of a show that he did, I think in 1970, and it came out with or without his permission. I'm not exactly sure. There must be a story behind it. But from that you heard John Sebastian's version of one of his own great tunes, Coconut Grove. Ross Michael and the Sons of Negus, from their many, many albums. One of the records they did for Trojan Records back in the day. An album simply called Nyabingi. From that, Naya Man Say, kind of mashed together with Rastaman chant. And before that, the original version of Rastaman chant from Bob Marley and the Wailers, from the Burnin' album. Marvin Gaye, the soundtrack of the movie Trouble Man. Not too bad of a soundtrack indeed. And Marvin Gaye playing a lot of the instruments himself, along with the vocals that he does on that album, but it's mostly an instrumental piece of music. And from that, you heard T Plays It Cool, Mr. Marvin Gaye. The Mahavishnu Orchestra, their very first album, which came out and immediately impressed a whole lot of people, and rightfully so. The album, The Inner Mounting Flame. From that, one of the most beautiful pieces of music that John McLaughlin was ever involved with, A Lotus on Irish Streams, Mahavishnu Orchestra. Pablo Moses, another one of the great unsung singers. I believe that Mr. Pablo Moses is still around. He's certainly an elder at this point, but The very first album, he did a couple of albums for Island Records. The first of them was called A Song, Pablo Moses, and that's what you heard, the title track of that album. Doc Watson from an album he did when he was under contract with United Artists Records for a while there, and I think the first album that came out under that contract was called Elementary, Dr. Watson, and from that, his version of George Gershwin's Summertime. Gregory Isaacs from an album called Mr. Isaacs, really in his prime, Get Ready, of course, made famous, had a big hit song. That version by Gregory was a little bit later, but the Temptations, of course, did it first, and they had a big hit. But Gregory's version, not too shabby indeed. Get Ready. Grateful Dead at the Radio City Music Hall in New York City in October 1980, from Reckoning to Lay Me Down. And finally, Ahmad Jamal, one of my favorite lesser-known jazz pianists, for sure. But he managed to put out quite a few albums for Impulse Records, which was the label to have your albums released on back in the day. So you heard the title track of Ahmad Jamal's album, the Ahmad Jamal Trio, which he was fond of recording with. A lot of his stuff is done with the trio. Tranquility was that tune from Ahmad Jamal here at WHW Binghamton 90.5 on this Monday morning, somewhere in July, somewhere in 2026, somewhere on this crazy old planet. And after these messages, we'll have some more music.
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FM in stereo, saying hello to everyone that came back to the Twilight Zone. This is WHRW, the only therapeutic radio station in the Southern Tier. If you don't believe me, ask Freddie.

Would you love me for my money? Would you love me for my hair?

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Meanwhile, say you fit come here all the way in these times of trouble in our country. No money, no salary being paid, hospital, everything. Say you come all the way from Apapa, Victoria Island, Mushi, Ajegunle, Fadeyi, Isalawori, Ajumomole, Isheri, Agege, Alagomeji. And all over Lagos, we are very delighted, happy that you are here with us tonight. Meanwhile, you said, no, we know they talk too much for Sunday jump. We're here to make you happy, give you all the good inspirations you deserve.

recently, I got a book listing all the animal species that have disappeared off the face of the earth, called All the Disappeared Animal Life Forms of the World. Now the list is really impressive, and it included the dates and territories where the animals were last seen, or wherever the last fossil was unearthed. Now, as you probably know, 99.9% of the species who have ever lived are now extinct. So this is a very long list, including massive numbers of civets, big subsets of spotted lizards, every last mastodon, the short-faced bear, the shrub ox, 15 chapters on sloth, and one whole chapter on a one-eared.

It was amazing. You cannot imagine how many kinds of weasels have come and gone. Now the publishers claim that the book is a definitive masterpiece. In fact, according to them, the book actually weighs approximately 30 weasels. And so, goodbye to the disappeared ones. There they go, hopping and jumping away. Swimming and floating away. Gone forever. Vaporized. As if they'd never existed. Except for a few bones. And footprints. Nothing left. But there

The first letter in the Hebrew alphabet is Aleph. And the letter Aleph actually has no sound. It's a letter with no sound. A mental letter. So, to say Aleph, you open your mouth, and you think of the letter, and you start to say it, and then you stop. And that is

they leave so much to the imagination. Like in yoga class, when a teacher is saying things like, "Now imagine your breath is filling the entire room." Or imagine that your legs are planted on the ground and they keep going down and down and down underground like roots. Like 15 feet down, and you know you can actually feel that. And really, they could just go on and on in this pain. Like, now imagine that you've swallowed your head and it's inside your stomach and you're upside down and you can't open your eyes and you're completely stuck in there, you know, things like that. But I have to say that often it's much better to talk about things actually do them. Take, for example, a very long expedition to the north.

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1: Won't be shamed.
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They should make their voices heard in the world. The measure of any society.

0: Yeah.
1: 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It was beautiful, man.
0: 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Yeah, I got that.

0: A respectful silence for Billy Bragg, talking about King Tide and the Sunny Day Flood from his EP, pretty vital EP. I think there were only six songs. Every one of them really had something to say. And the name of that EP was Bridges, Not Walls. Bridges, Not Walls. Billy Bragg, yes indeed. And right before that, Hot Tuna from I think the final album that they might have done under that name. I think ever since then it's been pretty much just Yarma, although they've been touring a lot as Hot Tuna, but not releasing albums per se too much. But that album was called, old Hot Tuna album, Steady As She Goes. And you heard a Reverend Gary Davis tune, I believe, Children of Zion. Yarma, very fond of the Reverend's tunes, rightfully so. They stood the test of time, I would say. And we also heard from, the Velvet Underground. I'm Sticking With You. Mo Tucker getting a chance to sing there. The outtake of I'm Sticking With You from the VU album. That's the name of the album, VU. From Gary Lucas, great guitarist Gary Lucas and Nona Hendricks. What a singer. They collaborated on an album called The World of Captain Beefheart. And from that album you heard their version of the Captain's tune, Her Eyes Are a Blue Million Miles. Ibeyi, the two twin sisters from Cuba who have a couple of albums, two or three albums, and always have something to say. That song from the album Ash, A-S-H, Ash. What you heard, No Man Is Big Enough for My Arms. Ibeyi. From Betty LeVette, her Bob Dylan tribute release. Very fine stuff from Betty. Her version of Going, Going, Gone. Laurie Anderson with the Kronos Quartet, from Laurie's album Landfall. Nothing Left But Their Names, running it down. Too much to really include in a single song, but she gives a go for it anyway. There's Nothing Left But Their Names. The Trio de Cali, who are from Mali, I believe, Mali-ish. And they did a CD together with the Kronos Quartet, doing very simpatico backup for the trio. And from that album, which is called La Delicon, is the name of the album. You heard Tita from Trio de Cali, Kronos Quartet. Stevie Wonder with his daughter, I believe, Aisha Morris. From the album A Time to Love, Positivity, what we would wish for anyway in this world. Femi Kuti recorded at the Africa Shrine in Lagos, Nigeria, March 2004. Dembobo, that album simply called Africa Shrine. David Byrne, the track from his album American Utopia, I believe is the name of that album. And what you heard, Gasoline and Dirty Sheets from Mr. David Byrne. Bob Dylan recorded in Oslo, Norway, June 9th, 1981, from the collection. It was a bootleg series number 13, I believe, Trouble No More. Isn't it titled that? That version, When You're Gonna Wake Up and Strengthen the Things That Remain, Bob Dylan. Augustus Pablo recorded at the Greek Theater in Berkeley, California, October 5th, 1984. One of his greatest tunes, East of the River Nile. The Dub Syndicate with Honey Version from the Displaced Masters. album. And right before that, Honey Version Indeed was a version of A Taste of Honey, which you heard from the early Beatles, their version of that. Judy Dibble and Andy Lewis doing one of Nick Drake's all-time finest songs from the Nick Drake tribute album, Green Leaves, their version of Northern Sky. And finally, Graham Parker, one of his latter-day albums, Three Chords Good, a relevant song in this day and age, The Last Bookstore in Town, from Graham Parker. Right here at WHOW Binghamton, we're at 90.5 on the dial, and we're going to have more music coming up after a couple of messages.
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WHRW having technical difficulties. FM in a stereo, saying hello to everyone that came back to the Twilight Zone. This is WHRW, the only therapeutic radio station in the Southern Tier. If you don't believe me, ask Freddie.

doped, demoralized, dizzied, dazed, traumatized, blinded by resplendent light of love, dazzled by the firmament of freedom. Him couldn't detect deceit, all when it kick him in him teeth. Him couldn't cry corruption and believe in a man. Him never know about clique, him did humble, him did meek. Him never know intrigue, him never in that the league. Him never understand that on the road to socialism you could buck up nepotism. Him wife dangerous, him brother treacherous, and him cousin very vicious. Doped, demoralized, dizzied, dazed, traumatized. Now like a fragile fragment of light, trapped in the belly of the dark night, like a blind man stupefied and dazed, lost and alone in a mystical maze, for days upon days upon days upon days. Watch him drifting across the ocean of life, without no rudder nor anchor nor sail, for days upon days upon days upon days. Call him flotsam of the tides of the times, if you like, lost in the labyrinth of life, if you like. Doped, demoralized, dizzied, dazed, paralyzed. Shipwreck against the sands of the tides of the times, meditating upon the bad old days. Face down upon the gleaming seashore, not so certain, not so sure like before. The salt of the sea upon the sun in him eye, and him would give it back if him could cry. The sound of the surge of the sea harmonized with the swaying bamboo trees, and him brains just a tick, all kind of thoughts now and night, like them desperate days of defiance, when young rebels did a fight against oppression, when young rebels did a fling firebomb, when they marched with them banners raised, chanting freedom, chanting justice, chanting blood and fire, when North Crucial Trail did a blaze, taking the struggle to a higher stage. Doped, demoralized, dizzied, dazed, paralyzed. Now wash up, wet up, and mash up. Him raise up, catch up, and sit up. With him hand upon him jaw, and him head a hang down, I consider how young rebels get whole. How some sell them soul, some get left out in the cold. Some get elevate, some get depreciate. Some turn middle class, some a gamble race horse. Some a try to live clean, some get vicious and mean. Some plague with doubt, some still a tough it out. One and two a fight the struggle in them head. Lead the leaderless in them head. Win the revolution in them head. Yeah man, all a ton prime minister in them head. Doped, demoralized, dizzied, dazed, traumatized. Now him wondering, pondering, considering, posing all kind of wriggle to himself like, now that we come out of the one room them, and time and fortune been some of we friend. Now that we got we council flat and with this and with that, we color TV and all the mad con. Now that we create some space, enough for we own a little place. Now that we got we MP and we black JP, black span the radio, black span TV, we sir and we lord and we MBE. I forgot we forgot, or it that. Do we need another Moses? If we take we cross the sea and say, go on, walk cross, we're not free, as we enter the 21st century. Are we long past that the era, that the stage? And is each and every one who have to rise now to meet the dawning of a different age? Well, him was wondering, pondering, considering, when him hear a voice like the wind say, "Cha, are just things and times, wonders and signs, but not get mystic, be realistic." And him hear a next voice like the sea say,
Sometimes the pungent odor of the key signals a brand new life upon the way.

microphone, brother. You will not be able to plug in, turn on, and cop out. You will not be able to lose yourself on Skag and skip out for beer during commercials, because the revolution will not be televised.

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The revolution will not be brought to you by the Schaefer Award Theater and will not star Natalie Woods and Steve McQueen or Bullwinkle and Julia.

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0: ain't no coffee shops around. 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

Yes. Why take more than a minute and 10 seconds to state your case? Frank Zappa, the mothers of invention, pound for a brown on the bus. The original 1969 vinyl mix of that track. And you can get it on an album which came out decades later called Meat Light, which is really, if you're a fan of Uncle Meat, Meat Light is almost required listening because it rounds up all the extra tracks and different versions, and it's just well-made, well-constructed, as so many of the Frank releases have been since Frank passed over 30 years ago, you know, but still, Ahmet has been holding down the fort there, getting the vault emptied at in a timely manner for people that are alive and would wish to hear such things by Frank Zappa at this point in time. And there are many. There's not just a few. The specials from More Specials, the deluxe edition of More Specials, Stereotypes and Stereotypes Part 2 from that album. Richard Thompson from Acoustic Rarities. Really great collection. No drop in quality there. Just really amazing stuff done acoustically. And that was a little tune called What If? What If? Richard Thompson. The Pentangle, recorded live in London June 20th, 1970, about 6 weeks, 6 or 7 weeks after they performed here in Binghamton. No doubt a song which they probably did hear on Canvas also at that time. Light Flight from the Pentangle. Stephen Stills and Judy Collins from the Everybody Knows album. After many years, they finally got a chance to do a record together, and their version of Bob Dylan's Girl from the North Country. Ken Booth, an album called In It A Yard. Indeed, that is Ken Booth sort of unplugged, pretty much. Lots of acoustic instruments and percussion. Ken, of course, Jamaican singer with one of the longest, most illustrious careers out of any person who came along since the 1960s. And I think Ken's career extends back into the ska era. So that shows you how long. And I believe he's still around. So respect to Ken Booth, his version of the old standard. You probably know the Supremes version of You Keep Me Hanging On. Ken Booth does it in kind of a Nyabingi style. And more the better for it, really. What a singer, after all these years. Still a good singer. Pierre Bensuzan, the French guitarist. And Didier Malherbe, also known as, in the olden days, as Boom Dido Bad de Grasse, when he played with the group Gong. But he continued on with his career a long time after that. And he and Pierre got a chance to record an album together in Paris, March 14th, 1997. And from that you heard Mon Seigneur from Pierre Bensuzan, Didier Malherbe. From Mali, Jelamadi Tunkara, one of the all-time greatest guitarists from that country, where there are so many great guitarists. He's definitely one of the ranking elder statesmen, and did an album called Jelly Blues. From that you heard Dianamogo, Jelamadi Tunkara, really working that acoustic / electric guitar that he does so well. From Northern Mali, Imar Han.

0: On from an album they did called Temet, and Azaman from Imarhan. David Byrne from the American Utopia release, Everybody's Coming to My House. Ry Cooder, his album Prodigal Son, talking about gentrification. How can you say that with so many syllables? Gentrification. Gentrification sounds better, as Rye might have said it, from Prodigal Son. Billy Bragg, another track from the EP Walls. Bridges, not Walls. A song that really has a lot to say, and hopefully some people out there were impressed by Billy's perspectives there. On a song called Not Everything That Counts Can Be Counted. U2 from the Songs of Experience album, Get Out of Your Own Way. Gil Scott-Heron, one of the very early albums when he was recording for Flying Dutchman Records way back in the day. An album called Pieces of a Man and the eternal standard, The Revolution Will Not Be Televised. Streamed or dispensed in any other way. Benjamin Zephaniah, title track of his album Revolutionary Minds. Lynton Kwesi Johnson recorded at St. Mark's Church in Piccadilly in London, 1993, doing one of his 90s poems, Tings and Times. And finally, Frank Zappa, another track from the Meat Light album. That was Nine Types of Industrial Pollution, where you hear it on the original version of Uncle Meat, an extremely speeded up acoustic guitar, and finally on the Meat Light album you get to hear that track with the guitar track slowed down to the normal speed, which adds about 3 minutes in length to Nine Types of Industrial Pollution. Here at WHW Binghamton 90.5, we have a few more tunes here coming up after these messages.
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FM in a stereo, saying hello to everyone that came back to the Twilight Zone. 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

0: Okay. We have. We have a Jethro Tull album here, Stand Up, which is their second album. I'm a big fan of the first four albums. After that, it gets a little more, selective, shall we say. But those first four records, I'll tell you, respect, maximum respect to Jethro Tull. And Stand Up, their second album, was a favorite, has been a favorite for forever and ever. I have the elevated edition of Stand Up here, which gets involved with all these extra tracks. There's a concert that took place in Stockholm back in the day at the Concert Huset in Stockholm, January 9th, 1969. I had this part of this show, at least, on a cassette way back in the day when first time I started collecting cassettes. I somehow managed to get a copy of this Jethro Tull concert, and it was the only Jethro Tull concert that I think I ever had on a cassette. And lo and behold, decades later, pretty much one entire set plus something from there was two sets. The entire second show and a track from the first show winds up on this elevated edition of Stand Up. So we're going to listen to a favorite song. Words of Wisdom, for anybody out there who pays attention to Words of Wisdom these days, this song pretty much sums it all up. Nothing is easy.
1: This one's called Nothing is Easy, anyway, you know.

0: Thanks a lot.
1: Yes, in all their glory, in 1969, on January 9th, 1969, Jethro Tull at the Concert Huset in Stockholm, Sweden. Nothing is easy. And that's about it. We're going to cruise on down the road for a few days and then hopefully be back to play some more different, we hope, interesting kind of music. For people out there who are interested in hearing it. So there you go. WHUW Binghamton 90.5. Not a lot to say, but maybe that's a good thing these days. I don't know. There's plenty of people with a lot to say that you don't want to even hear them saying anything. But there you go. We will we'll muddle through as best we can. Lord willing, and we wish the creek would rise just a tiny bit. It's been very, very dry these days. So what can you say? Keep those wildfires away from us, please, and all the rest. WHUW Binghamton 90.5, just allowing the robot to gently take control. Squeeze. Very slightly. Test our patience.

je brûle. 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
1: All right, and we'd also like to thank DJ Puffy, or whatever his name is. DJ Fluffy? Fluffy. Fluffyhead. We love him, even though we don't know his name.
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0: 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It's called the Gamblers.
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if she only knew how to write. 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

She's slender, but she's sweet and closest to the bone. Sweet, I got another one now. Listen here. She'd make a fine piccolo if she only stayed on key. 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
1: Okay, how many of you are right now thinking about the Ed Lover dance? 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
2: The Broome County Health Department says,
3: women need regular pap tests to protect themselves from cervical cancer. Talk to your doctor about the pap test today. How was that?
2: Frightening.

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0: All right, you are listening to Conversations with God here with DJ Ennie. And that was Thank You, Jesus, for the Blood, Charity Gale. Earlier, you heard To Save My Life, Jordan St. Cyr. I'm So Blessed, Cain and Aaron Cole. Broken But I Rise, New Path Worship. And again, Thank You, Jesus, for the Blood, Charity Gale. Have a few new songs tonight, but a mix of some older songs. The one that I haven't played in I don't know how long. So it's all good. It's all good. If you like this kind of music, I am here on Mondays from 4 to 7 during the summer semester. Playing good music. Hope you enjoy it. Next up, What If I Told You? Phil Wickham and Billy Graham. I don't think I've played songs from his album, this particular album. I have not. I don't think I've played this one. So I hope you enjoy it. So keep it locked.
1: What if I told you that you could be saved? What if I told you that you could be changed? That all of the guilt and all of the shame and everything dirty could be washed away? Fully alive, fully redeemed, headed for heaven, forgiven and free. What if I told you it's true? What would you do?

Now I want all of you to bow your head, and I want you to pray this prayer out loud after me. Oh God, I'm a sinner. I'm sorry for my sin. I'm willing to turn from my sin. I receive Jesus as my Savior. I receive Him as Lord. From this moment on, I want to follow Him in the fellowship of the church. In Christ's name. Amen.

but you were with them in the fire, and they walked out the next day. And Daniel met a lion because he chose to pray, but you shut the mouth of that lion, and he walked out the next day.

All right, you're listening to Conversations with God here with DJ Enny. That was Unashamed, Matthew West. Earlier you heard Sunrise, Forrest Frank, followed by Confidence, Sanctus Real, Where Would I Be, Peter Burton, What an Awesome God, Phil Wickham, Still Waters, Leanna Crawford, Holy Forever, Chris Tomlin, and Money Can't Buy, Cochran and Company. And again, that was Unashamed. Next up, Perfectly, Micah Taylor and Colton Dixon. More good stuff coming up, so keep it locked, my friends. There's more good music coming up.

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All right, you are listening to Conversations with God here with DJ Enny, The Truth, Megan Woods. I hope you've been enjoying the music so far. Earlier you heard Worship Through It, Tasha Layton and Chris Brown, Somebody Prayed, Crowder, Don't Stop Praying, Matthew West, God So Loved We, The Kingdom, Your Way's Better, Forrest Frank, My God Can, Katie Nicole and Naomi Rain, The Truth, Megan Woods. Next up, Take You at Your Word, Cody Carnes. Keep it locked. There's more good stuff coming up. Bro.

right, you are listening to Conversations with God here with DJ Ennie, and that was I Made It, Cain. To me, that was a very uplifting song. I hope it lifted you up a little bit. Earlier you heard Take You at Your Word, Cody Carnes, The Cross, Ann Wilson and Chris Tomlin, What If, Consumed by Fire, Glorious Day, that's a real old one, but it's a good one. Passion and Christian Stanfill, Praise You Anywhere, Brandon Lake, Turn, Ben Fuller. I think I've played Ben Fuller's song before. That's a new song. I don't think I've played that one before. And again, I Made It, Cain. Good stuff. Next up is Left It in the River, another one I haven't played before, Jamie McDonald. So listen and enjoy.

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right. You're listening to Conversations with God here with DJ Enny, and I hope you've been enjoying the music so far. You heard I Know a Name, Elevation Worship, Praise, also Elevation Worship, Turn It to Praise, Seth Schluter, Preach, Ryan Stevenson, and Matt Hammett. I haven't played stuff with Ryan Stevenson in a while. Jordan's Blessing Offer, I Need You, Jet Trouble. Next up, Let It Begin, Big Daddy Weave. So keep it locked. More good stuff is coming right on up.

All right, you're listening to Conversations with God here with DJ Enny, and that was God Help Me, Unspoken. Earlier you heard Let It Begin, Big Daddy Weave, and that was followed by Hallelujah Feeling, Caleb and John, Call Your Name, Dan Breams, God Is Good All the Time, Austin French, I Know a Name, Brandon Lake and CeCe Winans, Oh Death, Mercy Me, and again that was God Help Me, Unspoken. If you've been enjoying this music for the summer, during the summer semester, I will be on Mondays from 4 to 7. I hope you've been enjoying the music. I mix it up usually, old songs, new songs, songs that you don't normally hear on the radio. So I have a lot of fun looking for new stuff, and I really enjoy sitting here listening to it. So this, you can't find a more fun job. Just sitting here playing the music you enjoy and sharing it with other people. So I hope you've been enjoying it. I only have about 16 minutes left. So let's see. So the next song will be Abide, Aaron Williams and John Reddick, Faithfully, Toby Mack. And if I can squeeze it, which I'm not sure if I can, You've Already Won, Shane and Shane. So the Lord bless you and keep you. The Lord make his face shine on you and be gracious to you. The Lord turn his face toward you and give you peace. Remember, God loves you so much, and so do I. Have a blessed rest of your week till we meet again next week on Monday from 4 to 7. So keep it locked. There's still a few more songs to go. So

0: 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This is Michael with Manic Drive, and you got it locked on WHRW 90.5 FM in Big Hampton, New York. I probably said your city wrong, but hey, who cares? Keep it locked.
1: Hey, Jack, you got a sec?
2: Yeah, sure, come on in.
1: Yeah, I was wondering if you... Jack, your hair's on fire.
2: Yeah, I know. I just need to finish this sales report, and then I'll probably, I don't know, let me lie down for a bit. But I'm sure it'll go away.
1: But the flames are getting bigger. Shouldn't I... Your hair, there's so much fire.
2: No, I'll be fine. What can I help you with? Oh, dear. Well, at least we know the sprinkler system works.
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0: 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This is WHRW, the only therapeutic radio station in the Southern Tier. If you don't believe me, ask Freddy.
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2: Hello, hello, hello. The time is 7 o'clock. Wait, no, it's actually 7:02. So welcome to my show. I'm Special K, and this is Totally Wired. You're listening to WHRW Binghamton. Thank you for tuning in. Actually, I believe my roommate is listening right now. So if you're listening, hi, Aria. Shout out to you. Okay, so for the next hour and a half, 2 hours, I might run a little bit late today. I don't know. I feel like I added way too much music. But the beauty of having nobody on after you is that you can run a little late if you need to. So perhaps that will happen. I don't know. So today I've got mostly some 80s alternative / new wave, which is pretty much my default. So yeah, I'll get right into it. Starting off strong, we've got some Talking Heads. This is Love for Sale on WHRW 90.5 FM Binghamton. Keep it locked.

Okay, if you're just tuning in, I'm Special K, and this is Totally Wired. We're playing some 80s alternative, new wave today. I think we got a pretty good mix of, like, hits and deep cuts. So it's gonna be pretty cool. Next, like, hour and a half or so. First, you heard Love for Sale by Talking Heads. After that was Walls Come Tumbling Down by The Style Council, Room with a View by Let's Active, Poison Arrow by ABC, and you just heard Goody Two Shoes by Adam Ant. Coming up, we've got some Go-Go's, we've got some Specials, some Elvis Costello. Should be fun. So yeah, next song, this is Beatnik Beach by the Go-Go's. 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

Okay, I'm back for a little bit to list off the songs that we just heard. If you're just tuning in, this is Totally Wired and I'm Special K. So I think the last time I checked in, I was about to play Beatnik Beach by the Go-Go's. So anyone tuned in heard that. After that we had Our Lips Are Sealed by Funboy 3, Dawning of a New Era by The Specials, From a Whisper to a Scream by Elvis Costello and The Attractions, and you just heard Black Coffee in Bed by Squeeze. I actually made this playlist a really long time ago, and I'm remembering that this run of songs, the artists are all sort of interconnected in some way or another, so I made it so that one of the artists was connected to the one from the next song, and then there was a connection between those songs and so forth. So I think that's kind of cool, so I'll explain it. So the first song I played was in this like last run since I last talked. I had played Beatnik Beach by the Go-Go's. And what was interesting about this one was that the guitarist from the Go-Go's, Jane Wiedlin, had a relationship with Terry Hall, who was the frontman of Funboy 3. And that was the next song I played, Our Lips Are Sealed by Funboy 3. So they had actually collaborated and wrote this song together. And then the Go-Go's actually had like put out this song officially first, and it became like a super huge hit for them. So the most renowned version of the song, Our Lips Are Sealed, is actually originally by the Go-Go's, but since Terry Hall had the writing credit on it, he was able to put that out with his other, with Funboy 3, which was one of many projects that he had, like, over the course of his career. So that's actually the next connection. So after Our Lips Are Sealed by Funboy 3, we had Dawning of a New Era by The Specials. So Terry Hall did Funboy 3 for a while, but he's actually most known for being the frontman of The Specials. So who sang that song, Dawning of a New Era? And then my next connection, that album that the song Dawning of New Era was on was produced by Elvis Costello, The Specials self-titled. And the next song that I had was From a Whisper to a Scream by Elvis Costello. And featured on that song is Glenn Tilbrook, who was the frontman of the band Squeeze. And then the last song in that run that I had was Black Coffee in Bed by Squeeze. And there's another connection there because Elvis Costello also produced that song. And if you're listening closely, you can hear him at the end of the song say, no milk and sugar. And it kind of adds, like, I don't know. I feel like he shouldn't have done that. It was a little cringe, but I guess producer's rights. So, he did that. Like, good for him, I guess. I know that sounded very convoluted, but it seemed more straightforward in my head. So anyone who took anything from that jumble of information, I hope you at least somewhat were interested in what I was just saying. So yeah, I'm gonna stop the yap now. We'll get on with the show. So yeah, we just had Black Coffee in Bed by Squeeze. And then we'll move on. This next song will be She Blinded Me with Science by Thomas Dolby. You're listening to WHRW 90.5 FM Binghamton. Keep it locked.